0: it's delightful, delightful.
1: Bashful change of atmosphere.
0: I wish I could sing like that. It's not everything, singing, you know. The only important thing these days is rhythm and melody. 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
1: I wanna know what you're thinking. There are some things you can't hide. I wanna know.

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Your fashion sales, Beardsley prints, I put down to experience.

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Look at that mama, she got it sticking in the cameraman. Oh, we could have some. And he's up there. What's that? Hawaiian noises. He's banging on the bundles like a chimpanzee. Oh, that ain't working.

That's right, look up the number. Oh, you know, you know, you know my name. 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

0: 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You know my name. You know,
1: oh, let's hear it.
0: You know my name.
1: Come on, Dennis, let's hear it for Dennis O'Fell. Oh, my name.
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There is water at the bottom.